0: I have a message for the people of Lebanon.
1: To the brave people of Iran, I have a message for them.
0: I want to use this opportunity and speak to the people of God.
1: Our fight is not with you. Our fight is with the brutal dictatorship that has oppressed you for 46 years.
0: Israel's war is not with you. It's with Hezbollah. Shouldn't die for Hamas. They don't care about you. But we want you to be safe. We want you to be safe.
1: Lead the Middle East and beyond to a future of prosperity.